Maybe every dog on the street knows that we're in love with defeat. Are we ready to be swept off our feet and stop chasing every big wave? There's a chance for a break, that these lovers make a break for it. Whereas here I had it written like, after every peak, the trough, I can feel the energy drop. Right. Will we ever know when to stop with this chasing every breaking wave? It has a certain despair that's powerful. See?

Hello, this Greek Music Express brought to you by the Voice of Greece. Our imaginary train is driven by our sound engineer Stefania Tsagiri and by myself Heracles Kanamou. Today and throughout the week that starts today, we shall be turning our attention to five distinct folk instruments that have fueled some of the brightest moments of Greek music tradition. Welcome aboard Greek Music Express. Our destination? Greek Folk Instruments Part 1, the lute.

The lauto, or Cretan lute, is a long neck fretted instrument of the lute family found in Greece and Cyprus, and similar in appearance to the oud. It has four double strings. It is played in most respects like the oud, plucked with a long plectrum. In Cyprus, the lauto is plucked with a feather. Unlike the oud and other short-necked lutes, the lauto has a higher string tension due to its steel strings and longer neck, and hence it is brighter in tone than the oud. It also has movable frets to permit the playing of the dromi, or modes of Greek traditional music. The lauto also tends to have only one sound hole, sometimes two, whereas the oud family tends to have three. Despite this, there are many similarities between the lauto and the oud. We started this journey with Stelios Katsianis and Steriani Patinada. Next, Yannis Xylouris' masterpiece.

Soundboard of the lauto is often made of spruce or cedar wood, while the body is usually made of a harder wood such as maple or walnut. This is a practice consonant with the construction of other lutes. The 11 frets of the neck are removable and can be repositioned for differing intervals and made of nylon. Up to 9 wooden frets mounted on the soundboard are fixed. The intervals of the frets may be more frequent than that of a guitar to permit the playing of makams. The strings of the lauto were traditionally of gut, although modern lautos have also steel or steel-wound nylon strings similar to those of the bouzouki.

Nikos Manias, Dogr Explains. The Cretan lute is a long-necked fretted instrument with four metal courses. It belongs to plucked instruments, a subcategory of stringed instruments that are played by plucking the strings with either a finger or a plectrum, and are classified under three headings: the lutes, the harps, and the zithers. The etymology of the name lute is not clear. It is either a corruption of the Arabic al-ud, the oud, which means flexible rod and piece of wood, or a derivation of la, the note A in English, and ut, former name for the note do, C, in English, namely the beginning and end of the hexachord. This was extensively used in Western medieval and Renaissance musical theory, the same period that the European lute was the most widespread musical instrument.

Affiliated to the long-necked lutes family, the Cretan lauto is a cross between the tabouras, the oud, and the mandola. It takes its large round back out of the oud, and like the short-necked fretless oud, it more resembles the old tabouras in having a long neck with movable frets, and the mandola in having four courses of strings tuned in unison. The relation of the lauto with the instruments of European lute family, like the mandola, is closer on the island of Crete, where the Venetians ruled for several centuries, than on other parts of the country. In its contemporary form, the lauto first appeared at the end of the 18th century in Western Crete as an instrument of rhythm and accompaniment of the lira or the violin. Still, under the early part of the century in Western Crete as an instrument of rhythm and accompaniment of the lira or the violin. Still,

the oldest recorded members of the lutes family, belonging to the long-necked variety, are attested to have been used in the cradle of civilization, the ancient Mesopotamia, more specifically in Uruk, an ancient Sumerian city of the Euphrates in present-day southern Iraq, more than 6,000 years ago. However, the possibility that the immigrant Proto-Sumerians had brought the long-necked lute into Mesopotamia from their original homeland, probably India, cannot be excluded. Thus, it seems likely that the lute's ancestor lies with tribes of the Northeast Asia, at some point lost in the mists of time, long before the Indo-European Sumerians' arrival in Mesopotamia. Ever since, the journey for both the lutes categories, the long-necked and the short-necked ones, until the appearance of the Cretan Lauto, has been fascinating and complex.

Nikos Manias.gr describes the ancestors of the lute, the pandour, placed among the priceless elements of the cultural legacy that the Sumerians bequeathed to the great succeeding civilizations in the area of the Tigris-Euphrates river system, the Akkadian, the Babylonian, the Assyrian, and the Hittite ones. The Nefer or Nofre in pharaonic Egypt developed in long neck, but also in short neck variants, while the construction of the Egyptian lutes far exceeded the Mesopotamian instruments in elegance of shape and ornamentation. The ancient Greek types of lutes, namely the skindapsos, four-stringed instrument, and padura or panduris, also known as the trichordon on account of its three strings. The etymological connection between the ancient Greek term, pandura, and the aforementioned ancient Sumerian word, pantur, is more than evident.

And the journey goes on. The Byzantine long-necked lutes, known as Fandura, Tambourine, Tabuda, or Tambourine, mostly met in the late Byzantine demotic songs and metric folk tales, like the acritic ballad Vienis Acritas, the various Persian long-necked tars, used with a prefix to indicate the number of strings, two in dotar, or three in setar, but also the short-necked barbat, transmitted from Persia north into Russia, then eastwards across the Silk Road into India, China and Japan, to respectively become the balalaika or chitravina or pipa and biwa, the Arabic tambour, a generic term for long-necked lutes, emerged in Central Asia and the Middle East, such as the fretted dumbura or fretless dombra in Caucasia, the domra in Russia, the three-stringed tambour in Kurdish areas and Iran, the fretless tabura in India, but also the tambour or tamburica in Eastern and Southern Europe, especially in Croatia, Serbia and Hungary, the Arabic oud, a low-sounding and short-necked instrument of the lutes family, having been the primary stringed instruments of the Arab world, but also found in Armenian culture and elsewhere.

The European lute, descendant of the oud, rapidly spread throughout Europe where no other instrument from Renaissance till Baroque era had equaled its combined longevity and stature. The different types of instrument with rounded, pear-shaped sound boxes grouped under the heading of saz in Turkey are the following: the zura, the tambura, the baglama, the 8-stringed bouzouk, and largest of all, the 12-stringed audience hall saz and public square saz, and the tambouras in Greece, with clear ancient Greek roots, but also with plain Oriental and Turkish associations, the Bulgari with 3 strings, having been one of the names by which the saz is also known in Bulgaria, and many others, which became extinct by the Second World War, the Cretan lautus cousins, the medium-sized mainland and island lauto, and the politico lauto from Istanbul, or lafta in Turkish.

Website Nikos Manias.gr concludes, the presence and the use of the laudo have not been uniform across Crete, just as the cultural expression has been varying throughout the island. The laudo has been an integral part of the traditional zia, literally instrumental pair, one of melody and one, or sometimes two, of rhythm in Western Crete. More precisely, the use of the laudo was primarily confined in Western Crete until the first quarter of the 20th century. The traditional zia consisted of the violin and the laudo, while the aforementioned expressed the urban folk song, and the lira was played mainly in the eastern of the region, where initially it coexisted with the violin. The Cretan wind instruments were also known in Western Crete, apart from Ascomadura.

playing the lute is becoming a new trend among young children today. The beauty of its harp-like sound is one of the biggest reasons that the kids choose the lute. It makes practice time a soothing moment for the entire household. With the help of the soft strings, lutes are also perfect for children to comfortably develop mobile fingers and solid fingertips. Children gain various musical skills, including good ears, music theory, ensemble playing, and much more.

Well, with this beautiful tune by Vasilis Kostas, I'm afraid that today's tribute to the lauto, the Greek lute, a very special folk instrument, has come to an end. Today we enjoyed lute instrumentals by colossal soloists such as Psaradonis, Yannis Xylouris, Christos Zotos and Stelios Katsianis. Now it's time to tell you goodbye with Nikos Manias and a new Syrtos dance. Nikos Manias, by the way, was born at Episcopi of the Rethymno province on the island of Crete in 1931. A lauto virtuoso, he has been ranked among the top representatives of the second and third generation discography of Cretan music. From our sound engineer, Stefania Tsakiri, and from myself, Heracles Kanamou, peace and love, and keep believing in the miracle of Greek music.

0: Hello from Athens. Here is the latest news in English from Hellenic news broadcaster ERT and the Voice of Greece. Good morning, good afternoon, or good evening, in whichever part of the world you're in. I'm Katerina Batzaki, Christos Vouglakis on sound. From Greece to the world, here are today's top stories. The European Union has imposed sanctions on two Iranian individuals and a unit of Iran's Revolutionary Guards Navy over actions affecting freedom of navigation in the Strait of Hormuz. EU Foreign Policy Chief Kaya Kallas described the move as the first use of the bloc's new marine security sanctions regime. Greece, Cyprus, Israel and the United States are expected to announce the creation of the East Med Energy Center in Houston, Texas. The new body will strengthen cooperation in energy technology, innovation and research, while also monitoring emerging geopolitical and energy security challenges in the Eastern Mediterranean. Turkey is seeking to expand its role as a major defense exporter as NATO countries increase military spending. Turkish defense exports have tripled since 2021, reaching $10 billion last year, with growing sales to Europe and the United States. Cyprus says it will formally protest reported interference with aircraft carrying the defense ministers of Greece, France and the Netherlands as they traveled to an EU defense meeting on the island. Nicosia described the incident as a violation of international law. Prime Minister Kyriakos Mitsotakis has announced a limited cabinet reshuffle. Yorgos Kotsiras becomes Deputy Transport Minister. Dimitris Markopoulos moves to the Finance Ministry. Marilena Soukoli joins the Environment Ministry. And Tasos Hadzivasiliou takes over European Affairs at the Foreign Ministry. Greek police have arrested one of Australia's most wanted fugitives, 55-year-old James Dalamangas, near Aegio in the Peloponnese. He's accused of a fatal stabbing in Sydney in 1999 and had allegedly been living under a false identity in Greece for decades. A 37-year-old Palestinian man has been charged with terrorism-related offences after his arrest in Crete. Investigators allege he received explosives training abroad and was preparing an attack linked to Israeli interests. The Environment Ministry has accepted the resignation of senior urban planning official Efthymios Bakoyannis amid an ongoing corruption investigation involving municipal planning services. On the island of Santorini, a minor and his parents are due in court after the youth allegedly struck a pedestrian while riding a motorcycle. And the University of Athens is launching Greece's first undergraduate program in gender studies, focusing on social inequalities, public policy and contemporary social issues. On to culture news now. A unique literary event titled Kafka Underground attracted readers to a bookshop basement in Athens where passages from Franz Kafka were performed in near total darkness. Organisers plan to make the event a monthly gathering. Meanwhile, the artistic summer camp at the Diomedes Botanical Garden opens on June the 15th, while German electronic duo Tonic Walter performs also in Gazarte. On to sports news now, Swiss runner Audrey Vero stunned the athletics world at the Stockholm Diamond League, clocking 1 minute 53.98 seconds in the 800 metres, the third fastest time in history. In beach volleyball, defending champions Stavros Dallas and Dimitris Hadzinikolaou won the Thessaloniki Grand Slam, defeating Papadimitriou and Ioannidis in straight sets. And in pole vault, Sweden's Armand Duplantis finished second in Stockholm, ending an extraordinary winning streak of 40 consecutive competitions. And the weather forecast, generally fair weather is expected across most of Greece today. Local afternoon showers and isolated thunderstorms may develop over mountainous mainland areas. Temperatures will reach 35 degrees Celsius in western Greece, 33 to 34 in many mainland regions and Crete, and around 30 degrees in the Cyclades and Ionian Islands. In Attica, sunshine will dominate with temperatures from 20 to 33 degrees Celsius. In Thessaloniki, a few clouds are expected with a chance of brief afternoon showers and a high of 32 degrees. And that's all from us for now from the Voice of Greece, together with the Athens News Agency. But there will be a new edition of ERT's Voice of Greece news later. Later is 6 p.m. Greek local time. I'll be here with you with the latest updates. I'm Katerina Batzaki, Christos Vouglakis on sound. Stay safe, stay informed, stay curious. And again, thank you for listening.
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2: Well, good morning, good afternoon, and good evening. In whichever part of the world you're in, I'm Katerina Badzaki, Christos Vouyoukleakis on sound from Greece to the world. Here are today's top stories. Greece, Cyprus, Israel, and the United States are expected to announce the creation of the EastMed Energy Center in Houston, aimed at strengthening cooperation in energy, technology, innovation, and regional security. Also, Cyprus says it will formally protest reported interference with aircraft carrying the defense ministers of Greece, France, and the Netherlands en route to an EU defense meeting, describing the incident as a violation of international law. Turkey is expanding its role as a defense exporter as NATO spending rises. Turkish military exports have tripled since 2021, reaching $10 billion last year. The European Union has imposed sanctions on two Iranian individuals and a Revolutionary Guards naval unit over actions affecting freedom of navigation in the Strait of Hormuz. EU Foreign Policy Chief Kaya Kallas said it is the first use of the bloc's new maritime security sanctions framework. Prime Minister Kyriakos Mitsotakis has announced a limited cabinet reshuffle with changes at the Transport, Finance, Environment and Foreign Ministries. Former Deputy Prime Minister Yanis Dragasakis has returned to Parliament following the resignation of Efi Aksioglu. After taking the oath of office, he announced he will sit as an independent lawmaker. Greek police have arrested one of Australia's most wanted fugitives, 55-year-old James Dalamangas near Aegio. He's accused of a fatal stabbing in Sydney in 1999 and allegedly lived in Greece under a false identity for decades. A 37-year-old Palestinian man has been charged with terrorism-related offences in Crete, while authorities in northwestern Greece seized nearly 110 kilograms of marijuana during a vehicle inspection near Ioumenitsa. The Environment Ministry has accepted the resignation of senior planning official Efthymios Bakoyannis amid a corruption investigation. Meanwhile, Greece's first undergraduate gender studies program will be launched by the University of Aegean. And firefighters continue battling a large wildfire near Loutraki. More than 50 firefighters, aircraft and volunteers are involved. Authorities report 64 wildfires nationwide over the past 48 hours, most linked to negligence. In culture news now, Turkey has designated the site of Alexander the Great's historic Battle of the Granicus as a protected archaeological area following new research and discoveries. In Athens, readers gathered in near total darkness for Kafka Underground, a unique literary event featuring live readings of Franz Kafka. Organizers plan to make it a monthly event. In sports news now, in beach volleyball, Stavros Dallas and Dimitris Hatzinikolaou captured the Thessaloniki Grand Slam title with a straight sets victory in the final, and pole vault star Armand Duplantis finished second in Stockholm, ending a remarkable winning streak of 40 consecutive competitions. And the weather forecast, mostly sunny weather is expected across Greece with isolated afternoon showers possible over mountainous mainland areas. Temperatures will reach 35 degrees Celsius in western Greece, 32 degrees across Crete, and Attica will enjoy sunshine with temperatures between 20 and 33 degrees, while Thessaloniki will see a few clouds, a slight chance of afternoon showers, and highs reaching 32 degrees Celsius. And that's all from us for now from the Voice of Greece, together with the Athens News Agency. But there will be a new edition of ERT's Voice of Greece news later. Tomorrow, that is, 4 p.m. Greek local time. I'll be here with you with the latest updates. I'm Katerina Badzaki, Christos Vouyoukleakis on sound. Stay safe, stay informed, stay curious. And again, thank you. Thank you for listening.
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Hey! 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I'm blue as I can be. The cuckoo and the clock is going tick-tock, tick. 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